0: Another classic artist we lost in 2016. Prince. But the music always lives on.
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0: That's not right. It certainly is a lovely day because I was walking in, the sun is shining, and today is Vesak for anyone who's celebrating, and for anyone who's not, you are already seeing the lanterns going up. And I was also driving through DSN Anaka Road, if I'm not mistaken. Yes, Colombo 7. And I think there's a Parahara thing happening, and I saw two little cute elephants already on the side of the road. They're getting their breakfast in. And I also figured out my toxic trait. It's just any, you know, wild animal that I think is cute, I'm pretty certain that I can go up to them and pet them. But yeah, you can't. But oh my God, they look so cute. And yeah, like I said, it is certainly a lovely day. And you're tuning into the Rio Radio 971. And I am Kristen on the Total Access Saturday mornings right here on the Rio Radio. Now, there is a little bit of a technological error because our Facebook post is not there today. But you guys can always be a part of the show by dialing 0112-302-603. Send me in your dedications, your requests, and your well wishes for a lovely, lovely Saturday. And I also have to remind you guys, you know, I'd already talked about Vesak a little bit, but Colombo Spectacular Vesak Celebration is back, so you can gather your loved ones and experience the grandeur of the Buddharashmi National Vesak Festival and Zone from 30th May to June 2nd. You can witness the capital city completely transform into a global zone of lights and culture. You know, you can come experience the ultimate journey of light, devotion, and serenity. This massive national festival is proudly brought to you by Siyata TV and the Colombo Hunupitiya Ganga Rama Temple, and also the President's Secretariat, and also the Prime Minister's Office. So for 4 days, you're going to see stunning displays and devotional music and spiritual unity. You can simply not miss this. This is the Buddharashmi National Festival, Vesak Festival, powered by Siyata TV and Siyata FM. So like I said, bring everyone you know. You know, I feel like, you know, Vesak, yes, it is, you know, Buddhists celebrate it and everything, but I feel like it's also a massive cultural celebration where, you know, everyone loves to go to the dance halls, you know, everyone loves to go see the Thorans, and everyone loves to go, you know, how you say in Sinhalese, Vesak Balanyano. Yeah, everyone loves to do that. So bring all of your friends, anyone you know, to the Buddharashmi Vesak Festival. And like I said, it is also powered by Siyata TV and Siyata FM as well. So I will see you guys there because I'm going to go see it today as well. So like I said, from 30th, which means today, to the 2nd of June, it is happening for 4 days. So you can experience Vesak at its best this year as well. So bring all of your loved ones and enjoy this amazing festival. And without further ado, I'm going to get the show started. Like I said, 0112-302-603 is the number that you can get in touch with me and be a part of the show. Send out your dedications if you have a request in mind on a beautiful day like this. Let me know those are, and I'll be here to satisfy all your music needs until 9:30 a.m. You're tuning into the Real Radio 971.
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You're tuning into Total Access Saturday Mornings with Kristen. And I have to mention to you guys, like I mentioned before, the biggest Vesak festival is happening from today onwards until the 2nd of June. Now, this is the Buddha Rashmi National Vesak Festival. And like I said, it's happening from 30th to the 2nd of June. And it is also proudly brought to you by Siyata TV, the Kalambo Hunupitiya Ganga Rame Temple, and the President's Secretariat, and also the Prime Minister's Office. So 4 days of stunning displays, devotional music, and the spiritual unity you simply cannot miss. So bring all your friends, you know, just bring them out, no matter what your religion is, no matter what your culture is, you know, if you know your friends who are foreigners, bring them too, because it's going to be a magical, bright, lit festival that is proudly presenting to you and is also powered by Siyata TV and Siyata FM. So, like I mentioned, I'm going to go take a look at it the first day. I know it's going to be, you know, a little crowded the first day, but I feel like getting to witness it on the first day, if not the last day, I feel like those are like the two biggest ends of it, because I don't know, there's something very... I don't even know the word to explain it. There's something quite endearing going to see Vesak when it's really crowded. I don't know how to explain it, because you have all the dancers and you can see all the people and they're all there with the sheer joy to watch what's going on. And it's just such a joyous time, you know, just as much as Christmas is, just as much as any other, you know, religious festival is. It just people coming together and enjoying and celebrating the religion and bringing people together, you know. I just love that. So like I said, mentioned to you, I think I mentioned to you already twice, so I'll mention to you 3 times as well. So May 30th, that is today, until June 2nd, bring all your friends to the Buddha Rashmi National National Vesak Festival and Zone. And it is also proudly brought to you by Siyata TV, Kalambo Hunupitiya Ganga Rama Temple, and the President's Secretariat, and also the Prime Minister's Office. And it is also proudly powered by Siyata TV and Siyata FM. So see you there. Now, up next, we got Jackson 5 with one of their iconic songs. Now, if you haven't watched the Michael movie yet, you gotta go watch that as well, because you guys, that movie is amazing. And I watched it twice already because it's that good, and I'm also planning to watch it a third time because like I said, it's really, really good. Now, this movie has multiple box office records, grossing over 1.11 billion worldwide against 155 million of the budget that they spent to make the movie. Now, this is also the number one movie in the world right now. Now, here's the interesting bit. You know, I feel like every time a biopic comes around, you know, the artist's music get picked up again. But I think no other artist's music has gotten picked up as much as Michael's music, because Michael Jackson's solo discography shattered the personal best domestic streaming week. And also, his catalog has registered a massive 137.5 million official streams, on-demand streams, making a 146% increase. That is more than doubling his previous career highs. It's such a, I don't know, such a melancholy thing to think that, you know, he's not here to witness all of these amazing things. And yeah, Michael movie is amazing. And I also have, you know, kudos to everyone who's involved in the movie, especially the cast, from the young Michael who's playing the little Michael in Jackson 5 to Jafar Jackson, who's actually playing Michael, to every single person who's involved in that movie. It's just such a fantastic movie. Like I told you, you know, my mom was there, my dad was there, all of us went to watch this movie. It was just fantastic. You know, it really brought tears to my eyes and all of our eyes, because I don't know, it's just mid-movie, it's that realization hitting you that he's not there. That is what's, you know, that is what's going to make you cry. But other than that, it's just, it's fantastic. It's fantastic. So, you know, if you haven't watched the Michael movie, go ahead and watch it. And also, meanwhile, while you're at it, but today we have more important things to do. Like I said, Buddha Rashmi National Festival and Zone. Bring all your friends. 30th May to the 2nd of June. It's happening right here in Colombo. So, and until you get to the Vesak Festival, I'll play you more music right here on The Real Radio. This is Jackson 5 with A.

0: 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Prince. 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
1: That is right. You're tuning into Real Radio 971. And also, I have to remind you guys, you know, if you happen to, like, you know, say that you're coming to witness this amazing Vesak Festival. Wow, that's the slip of a tongue that I never expected. Vesak Festival. Say that you're coming to this festival, and if you're like, oh my God, I can't listen to Real Radio. What can I do? 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I mean, also, I don't know, it's give or take. You know, you can either choose to listen to what's happening around you, or you can listen to us. Either way, it's going to be amazing. 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And also, you know, we were talking about Michael Jackson, right? And I feel like the height of the Michael biopic also bringing attention to people who knew him, people who were part of his projects, like the Sri Lankan who was a part of the Michael Jackson's Black or White video. There's a girl dancing Bharatanatyam with Michael Jackson towards the middle of the music video. And she is, in fact, Sri Lankan. Her name is Yamuna Sangarasivam, and she also started talking about, you know, getting the audition, and she said that she for sure thought it was some scam when people were like, hey, you want to come audition for a Michael Jackson music video? And she was like, she called her parents, and her parents were like, go, you know, if it's Michael Jackson, please go. But then she was like, she was really scared because she was worried whether it's a scam or not. But hey, after the audition, she got selected, and she ended up in the Black or White music video. And another person is actually Sheryl Crow. Can you believe that? So Sheryl Crow came to an interview with Howard Stern, and this is what she had to say. And this was a brand new information to me as well, so I'll let you guys have a listen to what she had to say.
2: You to be his background singer, and it was at the time of the Bad album.
3: Yeah.
2: And you're the one, and Billie Jean is going, not my lover.
3: She says I am the one.
2: Right. You hit that note.
3: Yeah, I doubled him and did it. You know, all the...
2: So you're singing...
3: Like, very early in the morning for me, but... Well, that's a hard job.
2: Yeah.
3: Well, there was a... You know, we did like 30 days of rehearsal, and then wham, bam, we're in front of 65,000 people in Tokyo at the Oklahoma Stadium. I mean, it was unbelievable when I think about it.
2: Were you
3: I didn't
2: a nervous
3: even own a passport.
2: Type? Were you nervous? Because you'd never been in front of 65,000 people. I mean,
3: never.
2: Everything...
3: I mean, total crash course. And then also, he had I just Can't Stop Loving You, and The Way You Make Me Feel, and Man in the Mirror, which were all solos for me. So it was just a dream.
1: And that was Sheryl Crow talking about her experience being a background singer for Michael Jackson. You know, this just really goes to show a lot of people have gotten their career start in the industry through Michael Jackson, whether you're a dancer, a background singer, a stylist, a choreographer, a director, you know, whoever that is involved with Michael Jackson back in the day got their career start from him, or brought to the main attention of the mainstream media because of Michael Jackson as well. And I think it's a good thing that they're, you know, they're coming up and they're talking about all these wonderful experiences that they had with him. It's just, you know, it's just another reason, another way that they can keep the memory of Michael alive. And I think, you know, we talked about Michael, we played a little bit of Michael Jackson 5, and I think because we listened to how Sheryl Crow talk about how she got to be a part of his legacy as well, I think it's only fair we listen to a little bit of Sheryl Crow right here on the Real Radio. And I know the Facebook post is not there today. Apologies for that. But you can still be a part of the show by dialing 0112-302-603. Call me. Let me know what your dedications are. If you have well wishes for the day, if you have a request in mind, let me know all of those. I'll mention the number again, 0112-302-603. I'll await your call while you listen to First Cut Deepest. This is Sheryl Crow right here on the Real Radio 971.

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In the city, Colombo. 971. 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

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You're tuning into Total Access Saturday mornings with Kristen. Now, you know, Pope Leo has already proven himself to be probably the coolest Pope I have ever seen. And because very recently, in a speech, he also called authorities to disarm AI. And he said, AI must serve humanity, not concentrate power. And I agree on that. And because AI is one of those topics where I'm sort of divided, because when it helps me in my work things and, you know, creating stuff, I'm like, okay, this is great. But you know it's a problem when your sister said that AI is the best doctor. And I'm like, excuse me? And she's like, yeah, I showed all my reports to AI and AI is like, yeah, you have nothing to worry about. And I'm like, are you serious right now? Really, are you serious right now? You have an aunt who's a nurse and you have a doctor right next door, but you asked AI? Like, this is where the mind boggles. And, you know, just beyond that, there are so many adversities where people are using AI for, you know, to be disruption. You know, they're creating a disruption using AI. And even the creators of some AI companies like ChatGPT has told that humanity is going to run out of their merits pretty soon. And he said, until that happens, until AI takes over, we can just make the best out of it and live the life to the fullest. So I'm like, when the creator of a company like that speak, and I'm not quoting him on that, he said something to the effect of that. And when a person who is in power, who created something like that, is giving us almost like a, not a red flag per se, but almost like a beige flag saying like, hey, caution, I'm like, where should we stand? So I feel like Pope Leo calling it out is the biggest caution that everyone should take, because you need to approach AI with a certain amount of restraint. You know, do not rely on it, because I feel like even in my creating things, I've realized AI usually, a lot of the times, tell you what you need to hear, you know. And also, one of my friends told me that one, say that you ask AI to generate something, right? And say that you asked it to generate the same thing again, you won't be able to do that. There is some weird things going on in AI. But I started talking about Pope Leo, to the fact that he's being cool. You know, he's bringing attention to much needed issues in the world, just like this and much more. He's also the coolest person in the world, because he just got behind the world's first electric Ferrari. That is correct. Now, this is said to be the Ferrari's first ever five-seater. So Ferraris are usually strict sports cars or sedans, or SUVs. I think Ferrari has like one SUV on their lineup, but it's mostly sports cars, which means it's minimum two, if not a four-seater. So this is the first ever five-seater Ferrari, and it's also the first ever fully electric operated Ferrari as well. Now, Pope Leo got behind the wheel of this car that comes down to a price tag of $640,000. So it's a very futuristic looking car, and you know, there's a little video going around where he literally sits in the front seat and he's like checking it out, and I'm like, that is so cool. And it's also cool that Ferrari asked him to be the first to have that experience. Oh, that is really sweet. You know, that is Pope Leo. I feel like he's a treasure. He's a treasure to humanity. He's a treasure to the world. And I think we should all appreciate him, no matter what your religion is. If you are a person who's, you know, who always sees the bright side of a human, Pope Leo is one that you can look up to for sure. And speaking of things to look forward to, starting from today onwards until the 2nd of June, Buddharashtmi National Vesak Festival. Why can't I say that? Okay, let me start over. The National Buddharashtmi. Oh my God. Okay, I don't know. Maybe there's a cat in the studio that's got my tongue today. Okay, take three. Buddharashtmi National Vesak Festival and Zone is happening from today onwards until the 2nd of June. And you can bring everyone you love to witness this amazing, you know, city transform into a glowing zone of lights and culture. You know, this is proudly brought to you by Siyata TV, the Colombo Hunupitiya Ganga Rama Temple,
at the President's Secretariat and also the Prime Minister's office. So 4 days of stunning displays, devotional music, spiritual unity, you simply cannot miss. So this is the Buddha Rashmi National Vesak Festival powered by Siyata TV and Siyata FM. Bring everyone and maybe, I don't know, I'll bump into you, one of you, you know, we'll have a chat. It'll be nice. So bring everyone you know and enjoy this amazing festival. And and with that, we are moving on to more music. And also, the Facebook post is not there today, so you can dial 0112-302-603. 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

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You're tuning into Total Access Saturday Mornings with Kristen. Now, if you're a fan of Beatles, or if you're specifically a fan of Paul McCartney, I have good news for you guys. So he has a brand new album out right now. It's called The Boys of the Dungeon Lane, and is currently number one on Amazon.com, and it's also turned out to be outselling Michael Jackson's Thriller and Off the Wall albums as well. Now, also in an interview promoting the album, Paul McCartney was asked who is his favorite Beatle, and he said, well, there's only one left, right? And he said these days his favorite Beatle is Ringo, and he also said back in the day his favorite Beatle was in fact John Lennon, because he said even though the band didn't necessarily had a leader, that they all just unanimously considered John Lennon to be the leader and like the person to look up to in the band as well. And I think, you know, he just still has very fond memories of being in the Beatles and working with Ringo and John Lennon and everyone else. Not everyone else. Who am I missing out? So we have Paul McCartney, Ringo Starr, John Lennon, and I'm blanking on the other person. So if you know the name, please let me know. Oh, maybe I should do a just quick Google search and see who it is. Let me just type the Beatles and... Okay, it's the Beat, BAATLES. It's buffering. Okay, something's wrong with the internet, but it's okay. You know, if it loads, I'll let you know. If you know before I get to know, please call me on 0112-302-603 and let me know which is the name that I'm forgetting, because yes, my it's literally saying that the page is unresponsive. You can wait or exit. Yes. Yeah, that is how internet works, you guys. These days, it's been crazy. So if you're a fan of Beatles or Paul McCartney, please check out his new album. And he has a brand new song out as well. I think, the album is out, as well as all the songs on the album as well. And he's just a fun guy, you know. And I think he makes music not to stay relevant or anything. He's one of those people who makes music because he just loves the sheer... It's a sheer way of making music, right? There are people who make music for the love of making music, and there are people who make music to stay relevant. And I feel like from the two categories, the people who want to stay relevant by making music might not always hit the mark, but the people who actually make music for the love of it actually hits the mark of all of them. So Paul McCartney is one of those people, and I love him. And go check out his new album. And while you're at it, you can also go ahead to the Google Play Store and the Apple App Store and download the Real Radio app for completely free of charge, so you can have all your golden classics on the go 24/7, 365. And until you guys do that, also be a part of the show. 0112-302-603 is the number that you can call me on. And this is The Beatles Rock and Roll right here on the Real Radio 971.

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4: 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Now, I got a call from Jato Melder, and he reminded me of the remaining Beatle member, and that is George Harrison. Thank you so much for that, Jato. And also, I got a call from Hiteshi, who's saying that her dad insisted on having the Real Radio playing in the background while they're decorating the lanterns for Vesak. And I told her,

to 80s to 90s to even 50s, 20s music. My God, that was a time for sure. And I mean, all of those music has like a different vibe to it that you don't really hear in the current music era that we are living in. So thank your dad for tuning into The Real Radio. And, you know, I'm dedicating this next song for all of you guys who are, you know, busy buzzing bees decorating the lanterns. And I understand that struggle as well, because guess what? My lantern is not finished decorating as well, because all of our family members were running around during the week, busy with errands and whatnot. And we were like, okay, you know, we had a holiday during the day. So we were like, okay, let's do that then. We got half of it finished, but I finished a little more last night, but we still have some more to finish, because you know, in our housing scheme, we all just decorate the entire scheme for Vesak, no matter what religion you're in, you know, no matter what your beliefs are, you know, just as much as it's for Christmas that we light up the, you know, all the lights and the Christmas wreaths and everything. I feel like it's like a sweet little cute little tradition that everybody really does with, you know, all of their creativity. And we do know, we actually suggested a contest to pick which house has the best decorations, and they said they'd consider it, but we haven't heard from them in a while, so maybe they were like, yeah, that's a little too much. But anyways, you know, you can also decorate your lanterns and, you know, dress up your house and your neighborhood for Vesak, and you can head on to the Buddha Rashmi National Vesak Festival and Zone that is starting from today, the 30th of May, until June 2nd. You can witness the capital city completely transform into a glowing zone of lights and culture. You can come and experience the ultimate journey of light, devotion, and serenity. This massive, massive national festival is proudly brought to you by Siyata TV, the Colombo Hunupitiya Ganga Rama Temple, and the President's Secretariat, and also the Prime Minister's office. Now, four stunning days with amazing displays of devotional, amazing displays of you know, religious stories and devotional music and spiritual unity, which matters the most. So you simply cannot miss this Buddha Rashmi National Vesak Festival. This is proudly powered by Siyata TV and Siyata FM. So see you out there, bring all your friends, and yeah, witness the magical Vesak season for four consecutive days right here, courtesy of Siyata TV and Siyata FM, and also proudly brought to you by the Colombo Hunupitiya Ganga Rama Temple, President Secretariat, and also the Prime Minister's office. And with that, we are moving on to more music. That song that I told that I will dedicate to Hiteshi and his dad and everyone who's decorating their lanterns right now, you know, take it easy and decorate your lanterns, and you know where to head out to. And this is Aretha Franklin and George, not George Harrison, this is actually George Michael on this track, I Knew You Were Waiting, playing right here on The Real Radio 971.

0: 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In the city, Colombo. 971. 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

Mr. Mister with Broken Wings playing right here on the Rio Radio. Now I got a call, and that was from my mom. And yeah, I saw what she was about to tell coming a mile away, because my cat has just broken my lantern. So that's interesting. And I knew it was coming because last night as I was decorating, she was there, you know, sitting right next to me, and she wanted to, she would see like the, what do you call it? the little pieces from the other side of the lantern, and she was super curious, and she could see the what do you call, the shadow of the tassels, and she was like, ooh, what is that? I'm like, no. So I was there, so I was handling her, but yeah, I'm not there for a minute, an hour, and she has gotten into that lantern. And my mom says that she's gonna try and fix it, but I don't think she can, because she said she was inside the lantern, because I left it, you know, I was like, I mean, there is no place for me to leave the lantern, right? Where if I leave it higher on a shelf, she's still gonna get to it. If I leave it on the ground, she's still gonna get to it. So I left it on the chair. I'm like, maybe that'll keep her away from it, but no. So my mom said she was inside the lantern because the tassels aren't attached to it yet. So she was inside it, and when my mom asked her to jump out, she jumped out from the wrong side, breaking what I have already, you know, decorated. So that is gonna be interesting when I go home. But here's the thing, you know, it's your cat, and if any cat owners out there, you know, even if they do the darnest things in the house, see, still you look at their cute little face and you're like, yeah, it was my fault, it wasn't your fault at all. I don't know what is it about cats, and you know, sometimes even dogs. I mean, I don't own a dog, that's what I said, sometimes. For so for the some little time that I owned a dog, it was like that. But my cat has been in my life for a long time now, so yeah, it's just that cute face, but it's also that impiness that's coming from them, because I think until about they're about 1 year, they would be like the cute, cuddly little kitten. But after that, it's just full-on evil madness mode. And my cat is there. she's there right now. And yeah, I'm excited to see what to see, you know, when I get home. But yeah, you can never stay mad at your pets anyway. So, I mean, dog owners, cat owners, you know exactly what I'm talking about. No matter what kind of a mess they made, it's, you know, you just think, what did I do wrong? You know, what did I do wrong? Now that I'm thinking, you know, I'm like, I shouldn't have left it on the chair. See, immediately I'm just pointing the finger at myself and not my little kitty cat. Yeah. So any pet owners, if you have been through the same thing, let me know. The number to dial is 0112-302-603. Be a part of this show. Call in, send out your dedications, because there's about 15 more minutes left on the show. And I have to remind you guys again, from today onwards until the 2nd of June, you can witness the Buddha Rashmi National Vesak Festival and Zone, and you can come and experience the ultimate journey of light, devotion and serenity. This massive festival is proudly brought to you by Siyatha TV and the Colombo Hunupitiya Ganga Ramaya Temple, the President, the Presidential Secretariat and the Prime Minister's Office. So 4 days of stunning displays of devotional music and spiritual unity. You cannot simply miss this. This is Buddha Rashmi National Vesak Festival, powered by Siyatha TV and Siyatha FM. So get your friends, get your neighbors, get your family, get your aunties and uncles and everyone, and step into this amazing festival. Until then, I'll leave you guys with some more music. This is Steps saying, Say You'll Be Mine, right here on the Rio Radio 971.

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1: 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And this is the Total Access Saturday mornings. And it's almost time for me to head on out of the studio. And this is the final reminder that is coming from me for you guys to go ahead and witness the Buddha Rashmi National Vesak Festival and Zone that is happening from today onwards until the 2nd of June. You can come and experience the ultimate journey of light, devotion and serenity with the capital city completely transforming into a glowing zone of lights and culture. Now, this national festival is proudly brought to you by the Siyatha TV and the Colombo Hunupitiya Ganga Rame Temple, the Presidential Secretariat and also the Prime Minister's Office as well. And for 4 stunning days, you can witness the amazing, you know, what the Thorns, the biggest lanterns you'll ever see, you know, the rotating ones. Yeah, you could get to see that. There might be dance halls over there. There might be, you know, different kinds of so many things going on in there. So grab your friends, grab your neighbors, grab your aunts, uncles, your family members, you know, even your dog, you know, get them and, you know, come and witness this amazing thing. And maybe not so much with the dog, because if you have a very anxious dog, it's not going to be the best place for any of the pets. So I mean, if you're going to watch it you know, in your vehicle, maybe that is a good thing. But if you're getting out of your vehicle and if you're walking, yeah, no pets, because it's going to be super uncomfortable for them. But you know, I myself, when we go to, you know, go to the Vesak festivals in, you know, go watch the Vesak festivals in our car, we take our cat and she finds it so interesting to see all the different kinds of lights, and because this is something that they never get to see, right? So they find it very interesting. So if you're going by a vehicle, yes, but if you're getting out of it and if you know that you're leaving and yourself, you know, to go walk around, please leave them at home. And again, this is going to happen for 4 days starting from today. And you know, our offices are close by the Ganga Rame Temple, so I can already see them getting prepped up and everything is ready to go. Like I said, this is proudly brought to you by Siyatha TV, Hunupitiya Ganga Rame Temple, the President's Secretariat, and also the Prime Minister's Office as well. 4 stunning days. This is the Buddha Rashmi National Vesak Festival, powered by Siyatha TV and Siyatha FM. I'll see you there, so bring everyone you know. And before I go, I found this interesting clip that is of ABBA. Now, take a listen to this. This is ABBA actually rehearsing Dancing Queen in the studio before they release the song.

amazing. You can literally hear that they, you know, they have not yet, you know, fully understood the lyrics or anything, but they're trying to figure out how it goes. And it's just super, super cool. I just stumbled upon that clip and I thought maybe I should let you guys listen to that before I move on to the actual song, that is Dancing Queen by ABBA. And with that, it's time for me to head on out of the studio, but do not worry, I'll be here in the studio, same time, same frequency, with the Country Sunday Mornings. Until then, goodbye and have a lovely, lovely, lovely day. Thank you so much for tuning in, you guys. This is The Real Radio 971, and this is Christian signing off for the day. Enjoy.

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2: 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Coming up in the next couple of minutes, got the likes of Take That, Rod Stewart, Elton John, Supertramp, Phil Collins, Billy Joel, Cher, UB40, Eagles, Bryan Adams, Meat Loaf, and Bruce Springsteen. 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
2: Right about now, we say hello and welcome to the show. Judy Costa in Sri Lanka joins us on Real Radio. Judy says, good morning, Jason. Wishing you a beautiful day. Dedications to Stefan, Jackie, Christina, Princess Rachel,

Right about now, we say hello and welcome to the show. Candy King from Australia joins us on Real Radio. Candy King says, good morning, Jason. Hope you're enjoying the Vesak weekend. A big hello from Melbourne to all your listeners.

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1: This is what one of the students currently studying in Thailand has to say.
2: Hi, my name is Don. 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
6: 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Coming up in the next couple of minutes, we got the likes of Sunita, Denise Williams, Donna Summer, Rick Astley, Sonia and Starship. So stick around as we take you down memory lane in a time capsule so fast your forgotten memories will come back at last.

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2: 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At the 1988 Grammy Awards, Michael Jackson was nominated for 4 Grammy Awards, including Album of the Year, but lost all 4. But what he did next stunned everybody at the 1988 Grammy Awards. He performed The Way You Make Me Feel. And knowing Jackson, Jackson's performances always had that wow factor. So at the 1988 Grammy Awards, where he believed that he was going to win 4 and lost all 4 awards, he didn't let anybody or anything bring him down. He made sure that everybody at the awards remembered his name and remembered his game.

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2: Right about now, we say hello and welcome to the show. Damian Di Kwa in Colombo of Sri Lanka joins us on Real Radio. WLD says, hi, good afternoon, Jason. Wishing you, all my Buddhist friends, a happy Vesak. Enjoying the mix of music and your company. Could you play Love Me With All Your Heart by The Kimo Romance or Lean On Me by Michael Bolton? Dedications to my siblings and to my daughters, Abby, Arti, and son Arjuna. Thanks, dear. Have a wonderful weekend.

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5: 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Right about now, it's time to give you some more insights about real artists on Real Radio. And this time around, we're talking about Kylie Minogue. Kylie Minogue's music career began as a result of her popularity as a cast member in the Australian soap opera Neighbours. After a performance with the cast show, she signed to Mushroom Records in 1987 and released a cover version of Locomotion.

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1: 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Not a 7.1 in Sri Lanka and realradio.lk across the internet. Just about 1 hour more to go before I fly out of the studios, not before I give you the most real hits on the planet. Right about now, we say hello and welcome to the show. Meryl Correa from Dahivala in Sri Lanka joins us on Real Radio. Meryl says, "Hi Jason, amidst the bright lights today, can you spin Smoky Mountain Boy by Elvis? Dedications to our clan. Thanks. God bless you. Elvis, sincerely."

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0: presenting a revolutionary opportunity for all Sri Lankan students to gain an international university experience of the highest standards.
1: This is what one of the students currently studying in Thailand has to say.
2: 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Not only does it have world-recognized universities, Thailand is a country that has a great sense of hospitality and a friendly atmosphere. 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And better yet, you only have to pay a fraction of the large amount of money you spend for visa and paperwork.
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0: Presenting a revolutionary opportunity for all Sri Lankan students to gain an international university experience of the highest standards.
1: This is what one of the students currently studying in Thailand has to say.
2: Hi, my name is John. 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And it's super affordable. 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

0: presenting a revolutionary opportunity for all Sri Lankan students to gain an international university experience of the highest standards.
1: This is what one of the students currently studying in Thailand has to say.
2: Hi, this is Selena here, and I'm here to tell you that Thailand is the best place to pursue your higher education. Not only does it have world-recognized universities, Thailand is a country that has a great sense of hospitality and a friendly atmosphere. You can choose from a wide range of degree programs to suit your career path you're planning to follow. You can pursue studies in Thailand at cost-effective rates. And better yet, you only have to pay a fraction of the large amount of money you spend for visa and paperwork.

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0: presenting a revolutionary opportunity for all Sri Lankan students to gain an international university experience of the highest standards.
1: This is what one of the students currently studying in Thailand has to say.
2: Hi, my name is John. I'm currently pursuing my business management degree in Thailand. 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
1: This is what one of the students currently studying in Thailand has to say.
2: Hi, my name is Jason, and if you're looking for the perfect destination for your higher education, Thailand is the place. 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
2: 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You can pursue studies in Thailand at cost-effective rates. And better yet, you only have to pay a fraction of the large amount of money you spend for visa and paperwork.

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0: Presenting a revolutionary opportunity for all Sri Lankan students to gain an international university experience of the highest standards.
1: This is what one of the students currently studying in Thailand has to say.
2: Hi, my name is John. I'm currently pursuing my business management degree in Thailand. This is literally the best decision I've made. That's because Thailand has some of the best universities in the world where you can choose from a wide range of degree programs to suit your future plans. And it's super affordable. And you're always just a few miles away from amazing tourist attractions, which is amazing. Coming to Thailand for my higher studies was a piece of cake thanks to global university partners, from choosing a university to processing documents. Call them up on 0718 492 492 or 0711 327 777.

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